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Jacksonville Unit 57-9623 US Highway 412, black GMC Acadia over the roadway. Caller advised, appears drivers could be on phone.

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0: bank on or not? Info. Info, can I get you I-40 West at 74? I got a caller, it was a crash with a CMV, and they were getting into a verbal argument. I had a second caller advised it was an Amazon CMV, and the argument was progressively getting worse over the phone.
1: Devil, I'll be around.
0: Devil.
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0: 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Starting mileage is going to be 38227.
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0: Yeah.

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1: 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Are they going to be getting this Nissan?
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1: 1045, Highway 641 North and P Road, going to be a truck versus a pole, no injuries.
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1: Well, you go over to the ER and speak to the nurse, then, and admittance. They have a 6-year-old that was involved in a golf cart crash, but they're not sure if they need a report.

0: 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I got a 1028 on a trailer out of Oregon.
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0: 28-76, Bravo, November, Romeo, Bravo.
1: Cancel.

0: 8879.
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0: Whenever you clear, I'm gonna have a 45 impending in Henderson.
1: Staying 1049, so you just not here.
0: Yeah. 10-4.

0: If you will get in that schedule class, be in route, please.
1: 10-4, you advise the subject refused implied consent.
0: 10-50, he refused to fill a sobriety test. We're getting to the implied.
1: 10-4.

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0: 8879,
1: it's going to be Smith's Body Shop. 10-4,
0: thank you.
1: They were called at 2049. I forgot to tell you. My apologies.

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1: Subject has consented to BAC testing. Once the tow truck gets here, we'll be en route to Lexington, GR.
0: 10-4.

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1: 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Storm mileage 11-539. We're headed to locate where the crash scene was.
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0: Allez, très bien. Allez, all right, I've located the crash site. It'll be at house number 631 Pew Road. We will now be en route to the Lexington, New York for blood draw, starting mileage 11540.
1: Yeah.

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0: 34, I'll be together.
1: 10-4.
0: Eighty-eight seventy-six.
1: I have a 10:45. It'll be at Peregrine Place and Mount Gilead Road. It'll be around the old golfing course. Should be a orange cross stripe or steer. 10-4.
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0: 1046 Federal Road and Browder Branch Drive. It's going to be an overturned vehicle. Deputies on route. Unknown vehicle description at the time. They're trying to locate the driver in case they've been ejected.
1: 10-4, ma'am. I'm 10-6 up in Carroll County.
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2: 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As soon as you can, 412 East near Spain Road, there's a commercial vehicle crash and a male running down the side of the highway. Don't know if it's a 1053 or not.
3: 10-4, you can show me. 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
3: 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You might want to see if it's if the county can get out there. I'm coming from this 74.
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1: Alright, so just for further advisement, Hardin County just called back. Subject was picked up at 295. Subject was picked up at the crash and carried to 295 Rock Pile Lane to the bar and was bandaged up, and EMS is en route to the bar.
0: Yeah,

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1: 4570.
0: 10-7.
1: 10-4.

0: 8879.
1: Yeah, that's the Lexington ER, and the mileage 11569.
0: 10-4, 11569 at 2213.

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0: Hey, boy, if you can add the address, I'll make things.

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0: Disregard. Hey, just be advised, I think Madison County got their drone out here trying to see if we can locate.
2: Yeah. I believe I know who it is. So, if you need a 27, let me know.
0: 10-4, go ahead and add it, and I'll give you a public service.
2: Okay.
0: Go ahead. Just be advised, I-40 West is 79. You got a call about a man standing on the side of the roadway acting like he's going to jump out in front of traffic. White male, hat, shirtless with white pants.
3: 10-4, you can put that on me, and then I'll go to the crash afterwards.
0: 88-13, 10-4. Seven fifty six.

0: see you just passed the 79 there. Did you see a Whiskey Mike on the side of the road acting like he was going to jump out in front of traffic?
1: It's 55 turn around. That traffic still comes east. Opposite side. Maybe 838. SO think they got a visual on them here in the thermal in the cornfield somewhere.
2: Yeah,

0: 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Memphis units, attack that phone, check on that for me.
1: 88-13-10-4-756, just gonna make a U-turn and go check it out.
0: That's 10-4, thank you, and I'll, you go ahead and put me back on the other one on 412. I'm not.
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1: they put me on the Brighter Branch, 1046, I was just going to change it.
2: Hey, Dave, play the 8. This is going to be a 1045.
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0: Bravo, Bravo, Zulu, 4857.
1: Okay.
0: Hunter's requesting warnings. This vehicle is on its side in a dish.
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1: Did you copy all those remarks I put in?
0: I gave up until about 2 or 3 minutes ago.
1: 10-4.

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1: ahead, Perkins. Just be advised, I have another 1045 eastbound, that's 83. He'll tell you right versus the white SUV.
0: 10-4, I'll run that.

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0: Check running from 74 to the 18. 250 on it. One time. All the way back south. Get back westbound on the field.
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2: 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Thank you for checking that for us. We appreciate it.

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0: 8876. I checked the area, no 1025. Was the caller or subject involved in the crash?
1: I'll put his number in the narrative.
0: 8876, I believe I cut you off. Jeff,
1: go ahead. 10-4, it was called in by the caller. I'll put his name and number in the narrative.
0: 10-4, I'll give him call service.

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0: 3876, I was at Henderson County Hospital with 8879. I'll be doing this transport to Decatur County Jail.
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1: Eighty-eight thirty-eight. You got something pending? 8838, 10-4. We have a 1046. It's going to be on the Haywood County side off 40 westbound 62 over 8. It's going to be a CMV flipping to me, and we don't have a Haywood car right now. The district 4 supervisor was wanting to know if we could send one of y'all.
0: 10-4, I'll be in route.
1: 10-4, thank you, I appreciate it.
0: Eighty-eight thirty-eight,
1: go ahead. Be advised, we had a call saying it was on the westbound side, and Haywood County called and advised it's on the eastbound side, unaware exactly which side it's going to be on.
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1: A38, looks like we're going to have lane 1 on the westbound side shut down. 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
1: 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I'm fine either way.
0: We have two units to rent to you, 4425 and 4437.
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1: Ten four.
0: Just make a note, he's hauling paper.
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1: Yeah.
0: 3205670.
1: Yes, sir.

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1: He's going to be transported to Jackson General, minor 1046, just arm and arm laceration.
0: Okay.

0: 8858.
1: 8858. 4412 wanted me to call a record. Do you know if they're going to need any special equipment, and are they going to have to offload that trailer to set it up right?
0: They might need two to flip it over. I don't know how heavy this paper is and how much you exactly hauling in this trailer.
1: 10-4. Does he have a bill of lading or something where we can try to find out so I can pass it on to the wrecker?
0: 10-4, I'm trying to get in the truck and maneuver through his things to grab it.
1: 10-4, thank you.

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0: Hey there,
1: Toby. Go ahead.
0: Hey, Siri, you gonna have about 50,000 pounds of paper on this trailer?
1: 10-4, thank you.
2: Do you think we're gonna have to offload it to flip the trailer back over?
0: 10-4, I think so, unless this is probably gonna tear up the trailer if they just try to flip it.
2: 10-4, is it? Trailer towable once it's upright, or are they going to need like a dolly or whatever they call those things, the flatbed things?
0: If they got a cab, they can pull it. That's just from a level 3 perspective. I'm not sure on the level 1.
2: 10-4. Do you know what a land all is, or are they going to need one of those?
0: I'm sorry, 10-9.
2: Do you think they're going to need a landall for the trailer?
0: 10-4.

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0: I have a 1045 in Dyersburg at 2810 Upper Finley Road. It'll be a white Lexus versus unknown vehicle with entrapment, fire, and is en route.
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0: 8836 and Martin, Highway 45 South and Old Troy Road. Can be two vehicle, unknown description, BMS is en route. Unknown injuries at this time.
1: 10-4.

4413. Is there a unit that can break off from this 46? I have another 46 out 40 eastbound at the 52.

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0: I got a 1046, possible 1045, U.S. Highway 45 in Sanders Bluff Road. The black Hyundai in the median, unknown if anyone's in the vehicle.
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0: It doesn't look like it has any damage. There's nobody around it. I ran the tag. I'm just going to come down here and see if they're all right. It's on the north side. It's almost to the Gibson County line.
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1: I have another 1046 by 40 eastbound around the 84, a Nissan Maxima versus the wall. They are getting in. There's some route if you can go to that one.
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0: Hey there, Clay there. Let me go ahead and get your next schedule. I'm going to have to sit here with it. It's kind of on this yellow line.
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1: Look at the unit, correction, I-40 East, exit ramp 108 with a white Nissan Altima, Tennessee tag, Bravo Tango Lima 9385. Driver appears to be asleep here.
0: Come on.

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0: Windows locked on the vehicle, doors locked. I can't get the driver's attention. 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
0: Yeah, probably be canceling now.
1: Alright. Simple.
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1: 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Class 1049, I'll be doing those,
0: 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Come on.
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0: 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He's got somebody that's going to be here in about 15 minutes to get the car.
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0: 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Be a Blue Mustang.
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1: 715, go ahead.
0: Trinity 1, I-40 eastbound at the 66 over 2. It's going to be a California trailer tag of 4, Juliet Yankee, 9 or 861.

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1: 3876.
0: End of mileage is 701, 10-6, finish kind of Jeff.
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1: 715? Yeah, could you change this over to 1075 level 2?
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1: 1083. 45, 75.
0: Highway 188 at 412. I'm out with a 10 Chevy. It's going to be a Tahoe. Tennessee Tech, Bravo, Sierra, Quebec, 2338.
1: Come on.

8992. 8992. 1088, 11465, Highway 64. Got about 40 to 50 head of cattle in the roadway. Deputy's en route, requesting assistance.

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Go ahead. It's going to be out 64 east out there around the rock crusher in between Hard Rock Road and Highway 128. 10-1.

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Jackson Hole Unit, 540 West, around the 82-1057. Further caller, CMV refused to move over to let caller on interstate. CMV is also speeding, operated by a black male driver. Caller could not give a description of the CMV at the time.

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Lady 801. Lady 801. Just confirming, that was Tennessee Bravo Victor Mike 9450 was on a Chevrolet.

Lady 01. Bravo, Victor Mike, 9450 comes back on the 06 Infinity M35, brown in color. It's 26, 27 Tennessee. Go ahead, sir. 1162 75104.

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2: 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It was closer to Old Bells Road. It's been removed to 98 code 3.
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0: 10-4. 8873, Jackson. Go ahead and put that on me. I'm at the 111 off of 2. I'm a little bit closer.
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0: 88.73, I'll be 1097. 73, I'll be out with a white box truck. We'll be at the 108 over 4 eastbound. Yeah, Illinois is 28 when you're ready.
1: Go ahead, sir.
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0: 8919.
1: Good.
0: Got a delayed crash report by phone. Just dropped you on it. Happened up in Ridgely. Occurred in driveway at the residence around midnight to 1 o'clock this morning. County's dumping out. Told them they wouldn't do a crash report. She wants to talk to a trooper.
1: Were you advised that it occurred in the driveway?
0: 10-4. On private property.
1: 10-4. I'll give them a call.
0: She was advised that we wouldn't do one either, but she still wanted to talk to a trooper.
1: 10-4.

0: 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I believe it's going to be a Class D. It's only a 26 footer. 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
0: 73, I'll put that white in the cash.
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1: I believe I got it to come back. I put a hotel on the end of it.
0: 10-4, I just seen it.

0: 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I-40 East at the 117. 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

0: There is no entrapment on Henderson County Pike. We do have roadway blockage, just unknown which lane.
1: 10-4.
0: I do have TDOT responding also.

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Your number should be fixed. 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
1: to midnight. My FTO will be 4548.
0: Come on.

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0: Boyd 79.
1: About the 1:11 or so, there was a black minivan in the median. Didn't appear that they had crashed or anything. They were just parked there. I'm not sure what they're doing.
0: Hello. 73. We've already got that call impending and come in route 46. So they have a wrecker en route with a 1 hour ETA.
2: Yes, 10-4. I'll stop and check on them once I get done with this.
0: Cool.

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0: Eddie 879.
1: Yeah, 879.
0: That is it. With a T-Dot truck and deputy on scene.
1: 10-4, advise them turn around. I'm headed to them.
0: 10-4.

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0: Come on.

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1: 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It's gonna be a black Toyota Sienna minivan.
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0: 45, 48.
1: 45, 48. I'm direct on those, one of those 83s, and you know it, attach 45, 42. We'll be right once we meet up.
0: Tell them.

0: 8879. Martinez, Jesus is 905 either, also run a 20 and national on that VN and minors in route.
1: 10-4, thank you.

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0: Two.

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1: 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I think those 83s are the same one that I'm responding to. I drove eastbound, there's only one vehicle with the hood up, and it's a Hyundai.
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1: We received another call on this black Nissan that was on the shoulder. They're now back underway, possibly a rolling domestic. They're eastbound on 412, headed toward I-40.
0: 10-4.

0: 45-43.
1: 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If you could get the county in route, it'll be quicker if they can try to intercept.
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1: 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Highway 152 and State Route 54, there in Alamo, two vehicles, unknown if 88 or not.
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0: 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We're on a Glock 40. 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

0: 8972.
1: Right.
0: 72, if you make it around the Sand Hill area on 128, northbound around from Highway 226, got an older model grade 4 pickup passing on double yellow. Was northbound towards Savannah, turned on Stag Lane at this time. It may come back out in that area in a little while.

Dispatch all units, 1057 Henderson County, turned on the Corinth Road from 412 East. Give me a white Chevy Silverado with tow mirrors and a circle sticker on the window. 359 Bravo Hotel, Zulu Romeo, possible 28. Unable to maintain lane.

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0: 11, 11. I'm out with a 1045. Rolled up on here at 2019 Witten, W-H-I-T-T-E-N, Witten Road, just off the interstate on the north side.
1: 10-4, if you would swap to dispatch 2.
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0: 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Alabama 20, Charlie 0, 3, Whiskey 4.

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0: Shift 4 is already in there. It's the 2002 Chevrolet, Silverado 1500.

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Dispatch all units, I-40 westbound around 47-1057. Your black Dodge Ram with a Texas tag of Tango Phil Kilo 1345. Not allowing anyone to pass and drop it ready.

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